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Big Country 99.5 KVOO. It is me, AB, and I know he didn't do this on purpose, but I'm going to say he did to lift my spirits. During this 4th of July weekend, since I have to be indoors, I know Tanner put this song in here specifically for me because, as you all know, you can never have a bad time listening to Mary Chapin Carpenter.

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Austin's 4th of July picnic in Austin featured the first live assembly of the Highwayman, which is, you know, Willie Nelson, Waylon Jennings, Johnny Cash, and Kris Kristofferson. Also appearing, Neil Young, Hank Snow, and June Carter Cash.

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8: A severe thunderstorm watch is in place across most of northeast Oklahoma until midnight. Thunderstorms drop through late this evening into the overnight hours and do suppose a severe risk with a straight line wind threat being the primary threat. Otherwise, we drop down into the 70s overnight tonight. Storms clear out during the morning tomorrow. And we'll see a cooler day with highs near 90 or just shy with light winds. From the Bob Mills Weather Center, I'm News on 6 meteorologist Aaron Reed.
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This is the 90s Country Club on Big Country 99.5. It is me, AB, and I guess a debate has been settled, something I never even knew that was going on. But after more than 40 years after E.T. hit the theaters, director Steven Spielberg has finally settled the debate. Was E.T. slimy or was he dry? He admits that he'd never been asked that before, but answers that he was a little moist, but never slimy, and that he was only dry.

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It is me, AB, and I've finally seen the full trailer for Practical Magic. And I'm excited for the movie, don't get me wrong, but it's leaving me with some questions. Like, there's some things that I'm like, what do you mean? I thought we already knew that. But so I've got a few questions, but I still can't wait to see the movie.

Oklahoma's own KVOO signed on the air in 1926. 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

0: Big Country 99.5, KVOO. It is me, AB, and NASA is preparing to launch its Nancy Grace Roman Space Telescope on August 30th. And scientists are thinking that it's going to completely change what we know about space in just the first 5 years. And they do this thing NASA always does when they send out one of these launches. You can put your name, you can add your name to the database. And I do it every single time. I love it.
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10: Severe thunderstorms are blasting through the area. Unfortunately, winds of 60 to 80 miles an hour are being reported with these storms. Please be very careful as that line of storms will be causing a lot of issues and power outages. And also make sure that you will know that there will be extremely heavy rainfall associated with that. Later tonight, it'll obviously be cooler. Temperatures dropping down around 77. And for tomorrow, it'll be cooler with partly sunny skies, a high around 88 to 90. In the meantime, though, severe weather moving across the metro area. Please be careful. From News on 6, I'm meteorologist Travis Meyer.
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0: Big Country 99.5, KVOO, and the VU Crew Summer Series with Shiner Bock is continuing. Hudow's going to be at Harps in Fort Gibson next Friday, and we're only there from noon until 1. Come see us. We're going to have some amazing KVOO gear and get you signed up to see Brooks and Dunn in OKC, plus a Shiner Bock cooler. I would love to win that, but unfortunately, I'm not allowed. So hopefully you'll come out to sign up to try to win. Again, Hudow at Harps in Fort Gibson next Friday.
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2: Wayne called the other day. He's the owner of Lifetime Transmissions, and he asked me to help him commemorate the 250th anniversary of the signing of the Declaration of Independence. You know, I always thought that the 56 men who signed it were just ordinary men. But considering what happened to them, I'm thinking they were far from ordinary. Thomas Jefferson was the principal author of the Declaration of Independence. He crafted the words that guide and inspire people to this day, that our rights, among them life itself, liberty, and the freedom to pursue happiness, come not from governments, but from God. And I still can't help but wonder, would there be 56 people today who'd put their lives on the line just to stand up for what they believe in? Or would we all be out somewhere drinking beer, grilling brats, and waiting for the fireworks to begin? I hope that wouldn't be the case, but I don't know.
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quite says America like barbecue and beer at 9 in the morning. 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

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Celebrating 100 years of the voice of Oklahoma. We are KVOO-FM Henrietta, Tulsa. 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

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It is me, AB, and I love a good animation movie, and I love some sci-fi. Timothée Chalamet and Selena Gomez are teaming up for a new movie called Not Alone. It's supposed to hit theaters April 16th, 2027. I thought

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This is the 90s Country Club. And a lot of stuff happening in space the past couple months. What did the Hubble's telescope see on your birthday? You can find that at NASA. I pulled up a really cool picture. I think it was Neptune on my birthday.

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1: 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I'm Tanner.
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3: Severe thunderstorms are blasting through the area. Unfortunately, winds of 60 to 80 miles an hour are being reported with these storms. Please be very careful as that line of storms will be causing a lot of issues and power outages. And also make sure that you will know that there will be extremely heavy rainfall associated with that. Later tonight, it'll obviously be cooler. Temperatures dropping down around 77. And for tomorrow, it'll be cooler with partly sunny skies, a high around 88 to 90. In the meantime, though, severe weather moving across the metro area. Please be careful. From News on 6, I'm meteorologist Travis Meyer.
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Here's Rick Trevino. And

fireworks are always sold out of the back of an El Camino in the parking lot at Crystal City Shopping Center from a guy named Stubby. 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

Oklahoma's own KVOO signed on the air in 1926. 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

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It is me, AB, and in my opinion, this is one of the best 4th of July songs. Like, if my day would have completed and I would have not heard this song today, it would have been a bad day for me. Here's Rhett Akins

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5: Strong and severe thunderstorms continue to move away from the Tulsa area. We still have some lightning and a few rumbles of thunder expected through about 1 to 2 o'clock in the morning. We're looking for temperatures that are cool, 60s and 70s, to basically remain there through the overnight. Any chance of additional rain or showers and thunderstorms will be greatly diminished as we go through early Sunday morning. For our Sunday afternoon, we'll see temperatures that will be rebounding into the upper 80s. Not too bad. Winds will be generally light and variable, a little bit on the humid side, but we're looking okay. Look for quiet weather as we work our way on into Monday and Tuesday. From News on 6, I'm meteorologist Travis Meyer.
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Big Country 99.5, KVOO, released in August of 1992 as the fourth and final single from his self-titled album. Here's Billy Dean, If There Hadn't Been You.

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Or the dog. Hey, be safe out there and happy 4th, everybody, from Big Country 99.5.

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Here's George Strait. So

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Oklahoma's own KVOO signed on the air in 1926. 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

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The Oklahoma Department of Wildlife and Conservation is putting on a free Tackle the Basics adult fishing clinics weekly throughout the summer in Jinx. 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

Hey, this 4th of July, when packing a picnic basket, heavy stuff on the bottom, crushable stuff on the top. Nah, it really doesn't matter once the dog pees on it. 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

0: Big Country 99.5, KVOO, and the VU Crew Summer Series with Shiner Bach is continuing with Hoot Owl. Is going to be out at Harps in Fort Gibson this next Friday from noon until 1. I'll be out there with him as well. And be sure to get there early because that the VU Crew gear, especially the shirts and the hats that we have, they go pretty quick. So you want to make sure you get there early. You can also sign up to win Brooks and Dunn tickets. They're going to be in OKC, plus a Shiner Bach cooler with some beer.
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10: Strong and severe thunderstorms continue to move away from the Tulsa area. We still have some lightning and a few rumbles of thunder expected through about 1 to 2 o'clock in the morning. We're looking for temperatures that are cool, 60s and 70s, to basically remain there through the overnight.

0: tonight. Any chance of additional rain or showers and thunderstorms will be greatly diminished as we go through early Sunday morning. For our Sunday afternoon, we'll see temperatures that will be rebounding into the upper 80s. Not too bad. Winds will be generally light and variable, a little bit on the humid side, but we're looking okay. Look for quiet weather as we work our way on into Monday and Tuesday. From News on 6, I'm meteorologist Travis Meyer.
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1: 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And a long time ago, the Reading Rainbow came to my school and had us make an original story. And whoever did got to be on the Reading Rainbow. My book did not win, but my friend Chelsea's did. And I just saw the Reading Rainbow is doing a book drive of original stories from June 12th to July 14th. And I've written a story and I'm going to enter it.

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It is me, AB, and I want to thank you so much for spending your 4th of July with us. I hope you had a great 4th and a good year. I'll see you later.

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Oklahoma's own KVOO signed on the air in 1926. Celebrating 100 years of the voice of Oklahoma. 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
1: Papa drove a truck nearly all his life. You know it drove Mama crazy being a trucker's wife. The part she couldn't handle was being alone. I guess she needed more to hold than just a telephone.

Westlite and Big Country are celebrating 100 years of KVOO the only way we know how, with country music and cold beer. It's our 100 years, 100 beers giveaway. And you can score some ice cold Coors Light in honor of a century of KVOO. We've been the soundtrack to Oklahoma for 100 years. And now it's time to raise.

0: voice of Oklahoma.
1: My well house is awesome. 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

Oklahoma's own KVOO signed on the air in 1926, celebrating 100 years of the voice of Oklahoma. We are KVOO FM Henrietta, Tulsa. 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

0: 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I'm Tanner.
1: And I'm Travis Meyer. 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
0: 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Take this.

Garth Brooks, Mel McDaniel, Ronnie Dunn. They don't just play here. They're from here. 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

Oklahoma's own KVOO signed on the air in 1926, celebrating 100 years of the voice of Oklahoma. We are KVOO FM Henrietta, Tulsa. 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

lights of a corner bar, and it just seemed right, so I pulled up. 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I said, the good stuff. 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

0: 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I'm Tanner.
1: And I'm Travis Meyer. 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
0: And it was there for the launch of several Oklahoma superstars' careers like Reba McEntire and Garth Brooks.
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Light and Big Country are celebrating 100 years of KVOO the only way we know how, with country music and cold beer. It's our 100 years, 100 beers giveaway. And you can score some ice cold Coors Light in honor of a century of KVOO. We've been the soundtrack to Oklahoma for 100 years. And now

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1: My well house is awesome. 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

Oklahoma's own KVOO signed on the air in 1926, celebrating 100 years of the voice of Oklahoma. 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
1: And I'm Travis Meyer. 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

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The Who, now happy 4th of July weekend, friends. Boy, I tell you, we got to spoil on the fireworks last night with all the thunderstorms around Green Country and folks without power, so... Man, I hope you were safe and sound last night. Now, you know, some of the fireworks eventually happened last night, but boy, I tell you, it was a thunderstorm spoiler for the 4th of July celebrations for the 250th anniversary. But yeah, they got most of them got in, I guess. But got the Campfire brand coffee brewed up for you. Hope you're going to stop around for a cup or two in the Sunday Morning Gospel Show. Brought to you by this half hour, our friends, as always, True Gospel Books and Music in Owosso, Sweet Joyce Johnson, and everybody that put on the Friday night concerts this Friday night at 6 o'clock. It will be Johnny Snell, and the Shores of Shorten Band will be there. So that's, it'll start at 5 o'clock. Concert starts at 6 this Friday night. Let's kick things off here with Sweet Joyce Johnson and her group here. Called He's in Command, and He sure is. Amen.

0: Bill Monroe and the Bluegrass Boys, the Sunday morning gospel show, Big Country 99.5. Yeah, some of that good old-timey bluegrass music for you here on this 4th July weekend, the Sunday morning gospel show. And don't forget our gospel party line here for your requests and dedications, 918-879-9999. The Who Dal, and who is this?
1: This is Linda in Muskogee, honey, and that was Mother Nature putting on her own fireworks.
0: Yeah, that's right. So, that's right. Oh, yeah, we had our own firework. The Lord said, I want to put my own on, right?
1: Right.
0: Yeah, well, hey, honey, what are we going to play for you?
1: Loretta Lynn, Where I Learned to Pray.

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0: Sweet Joyce Johnson and friends, their God on the Mountain. That's from her Honky Tonks to Heaven album that you can get at True Gospel Books and Music in Owosso. She has all of her wonderful songs recorded on CD and thumb drive, and also songbooks with all the lyrics to all of her wonderful songs she's produced and sang over the years. So, yeah, Joyce Johnson, we love her to pieces. Who's this?
1: Good morning. This is Sharon.
0: Hi, Sharon, honey. Where are you calling from?
1: Mass.
0: All right. Thank you so much. Happy 4th July weekend to you. What are we going to play for you?
1: Well, I know the words that's in it. I can't walk without you holding my hand.
0: Yeah. Yeah. I can't even walk without you holding my hand. Yeah.
1: Yes, but you send that to my brother, Johnny.

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2: The Kingdom Heirs, I know I'm going there on the Sunday Morning Gospel Show on Big Country 99.5 KVOO. And on the phone with me is, the same time every Sunday morning, our gospel singing sweetheart, Joyce Johnson, of True Gospel Books and Music. Happy 4th of July weekend, Joyce. You survive all the storms from last night?
3: We did, Jim, and pray that everybody came safe. I know some people had problems, but we just pray that God will take care of all of them.
2: Amen.
3: Quite a fireworks show, wasn't it?
2: Yeah, it was. Just like Linda said, I think the Lord wanted to get in on the 250th anniversary celebration of our great country last night.
3: I think so, too. And that's what we celebrated Friday night. We had a lot of fun. We had Judy with us from Jonesboro, Arkansas, Judy Murphy, and she'll be back with us this afternoon at 2 at our gathering.
2: So okay, yeah.
3: She can come out and be with us. We have all the new music and CDs and DVDs and the classics, all types of Bibles, and so we can do, if we don't have in stock and it's out there, we'll get it for them. But like I say, today at 2, Judy will be with us. And at 4 o'clock, our program's on Channel 47. And next week, we have Johnny Snell and Shores of Jordan Band, and we love their music, too. And just give us a call at 918-857-7788.
2: That's 918-857-7788. If you hear a song or two you'd like for Joyce, she'll either hold for you there at the store, or she can order it for you. And devotionals, too. We need to talk about that. You have a great selection of devotionals for the folks.
3: We do have, even had one by Johnny Cash, and of course we have Jesus Calling. It's been our bestseller, and then one by David Jeremiah is our bestseller, so
2: yeah,
3: we have a lot of good ones.
2: A lot of great ways to stay in the Word and keep the Lord in your heart 24 hours a day, 7 days a week. Well, honey, what would you like to feature for the folks this morning?
3: Well, which one did we pick out?
2: Oh, I'm sorry, yeah, there's a light on the hill.
3: Okay, that's the one that was written in a foxhole by a soldier.

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0: Crying Holy Unto the Lord. That's a wonderful bluegrass group. They've been at the Bluegrass and Chili Festival before, too, there in Tahlequah, Balsam Range. Yeah, the Sunday Morning Gospel Show on Big Country, 99.5 online at KVOO.com. Good morning, friends. Hope you're having a terrific 4th of July weekend. We had those storms that stirred things up last night, but nice mild temperatures this morning in the upper 60s. Lower 70s, and so, man, I tell you, just as Linda from Muskogee said, she said it just right. The Lord wanted to get in on the fireworks display last night and put on his own fireworks show with all the storms last night. Not to make a light of that. I know we have some folks that were affected by power outages and damage. I just got a text from Mrs. Hudal, who's in Norman this weekend, and she said that her sister, their house in Norman, a trampoline came, blew onto the roof, destroyed the roof, and then also the trampoline went through her car window shield, and then a tree fell on their house. So lots of folks dealing with storm damage, and we're not making light of that at all. This half hour of the Sunday Morning Gospel Show is brought to you by our friends at Wade's RVs off Highway 75, 161st in Glenpool, and Wade's RV Clinic for RV maintenance, repair, and storage just off Highway 75, 121st Street, Nisa Pulpa in Glenpool as well. Let's go back to the gospel party line, 918-879-9999. The Who Dow, and who is this?
1: Good morning. This is Kelly Henry from Shodo.
0: Hi, good morning, our gospel family in Shodo. Well, thank you. What are we going to play for you?
1: Well, I was wondering, it's not actually a gospel song, but my parents, it's their 68th anniversary today, and I was wondering if you could play Thanks Again by Ricky Skaggs.
0: Yeah, you betcha. What's your parents' name?
1: Pat and Edna Morgan.
0: Aww.
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0: Amen. Yeah. Nothing's too big for my God. That's the Gay, the Homecoming Friends, Nancy Harmon and Lily Knowles all together there. Nothing's too big for my God. Boy, I tell you, that is so true, isn't it? To the Sunday Morning Gospel Show, Big Country 99.5 this half hour, brought to you by our friends at Wade's RVs. 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The Who, Dal, and who is this?
1: This is Judy.
0: Judy, where are you calling from?
1: Broken Arrow.
0: Broken Arrow. Okay, thank you for listening. What are we playing for you, Judy?
1: Can you play the Old Wooden Cross by Merle Haggard?

In the Bible, we read of the beauties of heaven and the place Christ has gone to prepare. And eyes have not seen and ears have not heard what awaits us in heaven in that city four square. We'll walk and talk with our loved ones, and we'll see the Savior face to face, and we'll sing praises to Him forever, and forever we'll thank Him for His amazing grace. But we must prepare while we live here below, so to claim our inheritance that awaits. And if we neglect so great a salvation, we can never enter heaven's gates. You know, we'll be joint heirs with Christ in that home, and together we'll walk the streets with Him, made of pure gold. And we'll live in a mansion not made by human hands, and forever watch the mysteries of heaven unfold. These words were written by my mother, and as of the recording of this album, which was finished in April of 81, she's of sound body and mind, and I'm proud to say that she's about to celebrate her 79th birthday. And with the exception of a few mental scars brought about by her youngest and most wayward son, I believe she's fine. And I want to dedicate this album to her, which I've titled For the Mama That Tried. Mom, this one's for you. But I also want to dedicate it to an old friend of mine who is the leading character in these recordings and who gave his life for all of us.

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1: A few pop-up showers and thunderstorms can't be ruled out for the morning hours. Otherwise, we clear out with mostly sunny skies to partly cloudy skies across Green Country with highs near 89 degrees. We'll have winds coming from the north around 5 to 10 miles an hour. Overnight tonight, we'll have mostly clear skies. Winds calm down even more with low temperatures close to 71 degrees. From the Bob Mills Weather Center, I'm News on 6 meteorologist Chloe Arroyo.
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3: 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This is the reason that this is the most beautiful music this side of heaven.
4: You know, C.S. Lewis, in his remarkable little book, Christian Behavior, said this: hope is one of the theological virtues. This means that a continual looking toward forward to the eternal world is not, as some modern people think, a form of escapism or wishful thinking, but one of the things a Christian is meant to do. It doesn't mean that we're to leave the present world as it is. If you read history, you'll find that the Christians who did most for the present world were just those who thought most of the next. And in the midst of the pessimism and gloom and frustration of this present hour, there's one bright beacon of light of hope, and that is the promise of Jesus, who said in John the 14th chapter, "If I go to prepare a place for you, I will come again." You know, during the years of the Second World War, the words of General Douglas MacArthur echoed in the ears of the people of the Philippine Islands while they were still under the enemy occupation. He had promised, saying, "I shall return," and he kept that promise. Well, Jesus has also promised, "I shall return," and he will keep that promise. Did you know that one out of every 30 verses in the Bible mentions this subject? There are 318 references to it in 216 chapters in the New Testament. And 1/20 of the entire New Testament deals with the subject of the second coming of Jesus Christ. Now, beloved, no Christian has the right to go around wringing his hands, wondering what we're to do in the face of the present world situation. The Scripture says that in the midst of persecution, confusion, wars, and rumors of wars, we're to comfort one another with a knowledge that Jesus Christ is coming back in triumph and glory and majesty. You know, many times when I go to bed at night, I think that before I wake up, Jesus may come back. And sometimes when I get up, I think that maybe this is the day that he will come. But what will happen when he comes? The Bible says every knee shall bow and every tongue shall confess that Jesus Christ is Lord, to the glory of the Father.

0: Jesus is coming soon. The sooner the better. Yeah, that's the Oak Ridge Boys kicking off another hour of the Sunday Morning Gospel Show. Big Country, 99.5 KVOO. Our 4th of July weekend we've got going on here. And just celebrating our great 250th birthday of our wonderful country. And just all these hymns and gospel songs all morning long. As always, don't forget now, we also have the Sunday evening gospel gathering now. A couple hours of wonderful gospel music and hymns to wrap up your weekend from 6 to 8 this evening. I host that as well. And just to bless you as we wrap up the 4th of July weekend. This hour, the Sunday Morning Gospel Show, is always brought to you by our friends at Mora Funeral Homes, a tradition of strength and care since 1932. The who, Dal, and who is this?
1: Good morning. This is Julene.
0: Hi, Julene. Where are you from?
1: Tahlequah.
0: Well, thank you for listening as always, honey. Thank you. What are we going to play for you?
1: I'd like to hear God Bless the USA by Lee Greenwood. I haven't heard it this whole season, and I would love to hear it.

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0: 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We got our 4th of July weekend going on, and who's this?
1: This is Mary Green.
0: Hey, sweet Mary, where you calling from again, honey?

0: I'm calling from Cleveland, Oklahoma.
1: That's right.
0: Honey, would you play At the Crossing for my sister from Oklahoma City? She lost her daughter to cancer yesterday morning.
1: Oh, I'm so sorry to hear that. What's her name in heaven?
0: Lori. Her name was Geneva Bell Holton.

0: one of our favorites here on the Sunday Morning Gospel Show on Big Country 99.5. Wouldn't take nothing from a journey now. The Happy Goodman family. Who is this?
1: This is Nell.
0: Nell, how are you doing this 4th of July weekend, sweet angel?
1: Oh, pretty good.
0: Well, good to hear from you as always. I shouldn't say good. It's great to hear from you, sweetheart. What are we going to play for you?
1: Mountain Railroad, I think.
0: Yeah, Life's Railway to Heaven, sweetheart. Here it is by Patsy Cline for you.

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Oh, yeah, that's a fun gospel song from our fellas from Spring Street. They're our local bluegrass group that we love so much. They're the Sunday Morning Blues. 8:25 here on this Sunday morning of your 4th of July weekend. Want to say hello to Mike and Shanda there in... Mike and Shanda, yeah. What's her last name? Driver. Mike and Shanda Driver there in Okmulgee listening this morning. Sent me an email request for How Great Thou Art from Elvis Presley.

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0: 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Our great country, 250 years old. Amen to that. Big country. 99.5 KVOO, our 4th of July weekend and the Sunday morning gospel show. This hour is brought to you by our wonderful friends, been with us for such a long time. Moore Funeral Homes, a tradition of strength and care since 1932. Back to the gospel party line. By the way, that number is 918-879-9999. The who, Dal, and who is this?
1: Kathy.
0: Hi, Kathy. Where you calling from?
1: Catoosa.
0: Thank you for listening. 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

0: 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And who is this?
1: This is Pat.
0: Oh, our sweet Pat and Wainwright. Good morning, sweet love. How are you been?
1: Oh, I've been doing good, and you?
0: I've been doing terrific. Better that you called here. What are we going to play for you?
1: Serenaded by Angels.
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1: A few pop-up showers and thunderstorms can't be ruled out for the morning hours. Otherwise, we clear out with mostly sunny skies to partly cloudy skies across Green Country with highs near 89 degrees. We'll have winds coming from the north around 5 to 10 miles an hour. Overnight tonight, we'll have mostly clear skies. Winds calm down even more with low temperatures close to 71 degrees. From the Bob Mills Weather Center, I'm News on 6 meteorologist Chloe Arroyo.
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2: You know, grief comes to all of us, and it's a part of the business of living, whether we like it or not. And as grief comes to all, it either sours or sweetens our lives. Nobody escapes. Even Jesus wept at the grave of Lazarus. Someone once said, "My son, the world is dark with griefs and graves, so dark that men cry out against the heavens." And what we should do, therefore, is to realize that grief will come, but we must be careful not to feel that we have been singled out for persecution. A little girl once fell down on the sidewalk and skinned her knee, and she said to her mother, "Wouldn't it be wonderful if the whole world were cushioned?" But you know and I know that the world is not cushioned, and sometimes we can fall down and get hurt. Jesus said, "In the world you shall have tribulation. Be of good cheer. I have overcome the world." When you're going through these experiences of grief, remember the Lord has gone the same pathway before you and has overcome. And He promises you strength for the day and grace for your circumstances. In Isaiah 45:2, we read one of the most comforting verses in the entire Bible. It says, "I will go before thee and make the crooked places straight." You know, grief and tears can be the result of any number of things. Many hearts are saddened by loneliness. The psalmist experienced this, for he says in Psalm 102, verses 6 and 7, "I am like a pelican in the wilderness. I'm like an owl of the desert. I watch and am as a sparrow alone upon the housetop." And others go through the time of tears when someone they love very dearly has died. The Bible says in Psalm 34:18, "The Lord is nigh unto them that are of a broken heart." And it seems in every instance, God meets us with scripture promises that say everything is going to be all right. And Romans 8:28 is still in the Bible, and we know that all things work together for good to them that love God, to them who are the called according to His purpose. So God still knows what's best, and our questioning hearts will one day have an answer for why sorrow and grief comes. Christopher Morley wrote these words. He said, "I had 1,000 questions to ask God, but when I met Him, they all fled and didn't matter." I'm glad we have the Bible. And to you who need a refuge today, I want to say that the assurance, the hope, and the consolation you need is found in the Word of God. Charles Allen tells about Ernie Pyle, the famous war correspondent who wrote a touching story about a walk along the beaches of Normandy after that invasion. The sand was strewn with the personal effects of the boys who lay fallen in battle, snapshots, letters, and books. By the side of one boy, there was a guitar. Near another, there was a Bible half buried in the sand. Ernie Pyle picked it up and walked on. When he'd gone for a little way down the beach, he turned back and laid the Bible beside the boy where he had found it. And he said, "I don't know why I picked it up or why I put it back." Well, maybe he picked it up thinking he would send it to the boy's parents. Maybe he put it back feeling that since the boy had died with his Bible, it ought to remain with him on the beach. But whatever the reason, that experience indicates man's feeling that the Bible has the answer for the needs of human life. So to those in grief today, I would read Revelation 21:4, "And God shall wipe away all tears from their eyes. There shall be no more death, neither sorrow nor crying, neither shall there be any more pain." And then to those who nurse a broken heart, I would especially read Psalm 28, 7. The Lord is my strength and my shield. My heart trusteth in him, and I am helped. Therefore, my heart greatly rejoiceth. The psalmist says, the Lord is my strength. And this enables us to keep going and is a sure way to strengthen ourselves against grief and sorrow.

0: Without a Valley, the Florida Boys kicking off another hour of the Sunday Morning Gospel Show here on Big Country 99.5 KVOO. I hope you had a chance to catch the KVOO TV special this past Thursday night. And what a wonderful celebration. The music, the people, and the history of KVOO. You can check it out on our website and also on our YouTube channel with the News on 6. They have that there. If you'd missed it, you will surely enjoy it, especially if you remember listening to the old KVOO. Okay, the gospel party lines are ringing. Who is this?
1: This is Bubba. I'm from Tallala.
0: Hi, Tallala listening. Thank you. Good morning. Happy 4th of July weekend to you, my friend. What are we playing for you?
1: I've always enjoyed Randy Travis.
0: All right, you want Randy Travis?
1: And,
0: go ahead. Yeah.
1: And Three Wooden Crosses.

0: There you go. Classic Southern Gospel from the Blackwood Brothers Quartet. I'm winging my way back home. Amen to that. Amen to the 250th birthday of our great country. One nation under God. Been celebrating that all weekend long here. And who is this?
1: Good morning, Hoot Owl.
0: Oh, my buddy James of Fort Gibson. Well, did you survive the Lord's fireworks and storms last night?
1: Yes, I did.
0: Well, good deal. Well, I can say a lot of us treacherous storms last night. Well, anyway, happy 4th of July weekend to you, brother. What are we playing for you?
1: And Good One by Rhonda Vincent.

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0: Blake Shelton and Miranda Lambert together, America the Beautiful, celebrating the 250th birthday of our great country, one nation under God. Yeah, amen to that. And amen to all you folks listening here on Sunday mornings. We can't do without you. And we appreciate it so very much, and I appreciate it, too. And we hope we're keeping you company here this morning. And who's this?
1: Hi, Jim. This is George and Lynn.

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9: 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Oh.

0: Oh, wonderful. Bluegrass a cappella there from Youngins from Southern Raised. I'll Have a New Life, the Sunday Morning Gospel Show. Big Country, 99.5 KVO, the Who Dal. And who is this?
1: Good morning, Jim.
0: Hey, sweet Wanda and family in Oakhurst. Well, happy 4th of July weekend to you folks. You all safe and sound over there?
1: Yes, sir, we sure are.
0: Well, that is great to hear, honey. Well, thank you so much for listening while we're playing for you.
1: I'd like to hear John Wayne's America, Why I Love Her. And I want to let you know that this is my last week of radiation treatment, and I'll be done with it.
0: Oh, miracles do happen, don't they, sweetheart?
1: Yes, they do. You have a good day, Jim.
0: Yeah, you betcha, honey. And we'll keep the prayers coming from the gospel family here, honey, okay?
1: All right, thank you.

You ask me why I love her? Well, give me time. I'll explain. You've seen a Kansas sunset or an Arizona rain? Have you drifted on a bayou down Louisiana way? Have you watched the cold fog drifting over San Francisco Bay? Have you heard a Bob White calling in the Carolina Pines? Or heard the bellow of a diesel at the Appalachia Mines? Does the call of the Niagara thrill you when you hear her waters roar? You look with awe and wonder at her Massachusetts shore, where men who braved a hard new world first stepped on Plymouth Rock. Do you think of them when you stroll along a New York City dock? Have you seen a snowflake drifting in the Rockies way up high? Have you seen the sun come blazing down from a bright Nevada sky? Do you hail to the Columbia as she rushes to the sea, or bow your head at Gettysburg and our struggle to be free? Have you seen the mighty Tetons? You watched an eagle soar? Have you seen the Mississippi roll along Missouri's shore? Have you felt a chill at Michigan when on a winter's day her waters rage along the shore in thunderous display? Does the word aloha make you warm? Do you stare in disbelief when you see the surf come roaring in at Waimea Reef? From Alaska's cold to the Everglades, from the Rio Grande to Maine, my heart cries out, my pulse runs fast, the might of her domain. You ask me why I love her? I've a million reasons why. My beautiful America, beneath God's wide, wide skies.

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1: Hi, this is Samuel.
0: Samuel, there in Prague. How you doing there, brother?
1: I'm doing good, you?
0: Good. You've been having a good 4th of July weekend?
1: Yes, sir.
0: What you been doing?
1: Oh, been working around the house. We were going to go to a fireworks show, but kind of got canceled. But anyway.
0: Yeah, I bet. Well, what are we going to bless you with, my friend?
1: I like to hear The Book by George Strait.
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1: A few pop-up showers and thunderstorms can't be ruled out for the morning hours. Otherwise, we clear out with mostly sunny skies to partly cloudy skies across Green Country with highs near 89 degrees. We'll have winds coming from the north around 5 to 10 miles an hour. Overnight tonight, we'll have mostly clear skies. Winds calm down even more with low temperatures close to 71 degrees. From the Bob Mills Weather Center, I'm News on 6 meteorologist Chloe Arroyo.
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6: You know, the Bible says in Isaiah 26:3, thou wilt keep him in perfect peace whose mind is stayed on thee because he trusteth in thee. Now you think about perfect peace. Is there any possession on this earth more desirable than that? You know, we think of the living we have to make, the debts we owe, of what will happen to us in our old age, and we worry about the world situation. We get crossed up with other people. We think about the wrongs we've committed. We're afraid for our health. And then gradually the peace of our minds is drained away and gone. The Bible said, whose mind is stayed on thee, said the prophet, is the way to perfect peace. First, we need to learn something. We need to learn to empty our minds. It's impossible to be at peace as long as we hold certain things in our minds. When we come in at night, we wash our hands and sending down the drain the dirt that we picked up during the day. Wouldn't it be wonderful if we could wash our minds as we wash our hands? After Rabbi Liebman wrote his book, Peace of Mind, he was swamped with people seeking that peace. His mail was heavy, his telephone rang constantly, and people came to his study all day and even to his home at night. He was a kind-hearted young man of only 38 years, but he tried to help every person, and he died in 3 years at the age of 41. He just couldn't take the burden. But before he died, he said this, I am appalled at the multitudes of people who have never learned to empty their minds. You know, I heard about a man who habitually brought his problems home with him at night. He talked about his troubles at the dinner table and brooded over them during the evening hours and took them to bed with him tonight at night to keep company during his troubled sleep. But one night, as he turned off the sidewalk to the steps of his home, he hit upon a plan. He said, tonight, I'm leaving all my worries right here on the steps, and I'll pick them up again in the morning. Well, to do a thing like that really requires mental discipline, but it can be done. That night, he enjoyed his dinner. He found his family to be better companions. He slept better. But the best part, he explained, was that the next morning when he picked up his troubles as he walked down the steps, he found they were not nearly so heavy, and some of them were even gone. So instead of the doorstep, there are some worries that we need to learn to leave with the Lord. Listen to these words. What a friend we have in Jesus. All our sins and griefs to bear. What a privilege to carry everything to God in prayer. Oh, what peace we often forfeit. Oh, what needless pain we bear. All because we do not carry everything to God in prayer. Thou wilt keep him in perfect peace, whose mind is stayed on thee. But instead we concentrate on our problems instead of our powers, on our fears instead of our faith, and on our sins instead of our Savior, and on our troubles instead of their triumphs. You know, I heard something one time like this. Fear knocked at the door. Faith answered. No one was there.

0: And good morning to all you folks in KVOO land. Yeah, the Sunday Morning Gospel Show. We got another hour going on, and this hour is brought to you by our friends at the Gospel Rescue Mission in Muskogee. Always great to have all of our sponsors along here on Sunday mornings, and you folks too, especially on this 4th of July weekend, and of course celebrating the 250th birthday of One Nation Under God, our great America. And of course, your requests and dedications as always, 918-879-9999. Who is this?
1: This is Jeff.
0: Hi, Jeff. Where are you calling from, sir?
1: Muskogee.
0: All right, Muskogee listing. Thank you. Happy 4th of July weekend to you and your family, sir. What are we playing for you?
1: A deck of cards.
0: The Great Red Sovine.
2: It was during the Vietnam conflict. A bunch of soldiers had been on a long hike. They arrived in a town called Saigon. And the next day, being Sunday, several of the boys went to church. After the chaplain read the prayer, the text was taken up. Those of the boys who had prayer books took them out. But one boy had only a deck of cards, so he spread them out. The sergeant in charge of the boys saw the cards and said, "Soldier, put away those cards." And after the service was over, the soldier was taken prisoner and brought before the provost marshal. The marshal said, "Sergeant, why have you brought this man here?" "For playing cards in church, sir." "And what have you to say for yourself, son?" "Much, sir," the soldier replied. The marshal said, "I hope so, for if not, I shall punish you severely." "You see, sir, I've been on the march for 6 days, and I had neither Bible nor prayer book. But I hope to satisfy you, sir, with the purity of my intentions. You see, sir, when I look at the ace, it reminds me there is but one God. And when I see the deuce, it reminds me that the Bible is divided into two parts, the Old and the New Testaments. And when I see the tray, I think of the Father, the Son, and the Holy Ghost. And when I see the four, I think of the four evangelists who preached the gospel. They were Matthew, Mark, Luke, and John. And when I see the five, it reminds me of the five wise virgins who trimmed their lamps. There was 10 of them. 5 were wise and were saved. 5 were foolish and were shut out. And when I see the 6, it reminds me that in 6 days God made this great heaven and earth. And when I see the 7, it reminds me that on the 7th day, God rested. And when I see the 8, I think of the 8 righteous persons God saved when he destroyed this earth. There was Noah, his wife, their 3 sons, and their wives. And when I see the 9, I think of the lepers our Savior cleansed. And 9 of the 10 didn't even thank him. And when I see the king, it reminds me once again, there is but one king of heaven, God Almighty. And when I see the queen, I think of the Blessed Virgin Mary, who is queen of heaven. And the jack or knave is the devil. And when I count the number of spots on a deck of cards, I find 365, the number of days in a year. There are 52 cards, the number of weeks in a year. There are 13 tricks, the number of weeks in a quarter. There are 4 suits, the number of weeks in a month. There's 12 picture cards, the number of months in a year. So you see, sir, my deck of cards served me as a Bible, almanac, and prayer book. And friends, this story is true because my son was that soldier.
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4: Well, when I was a kid, I'd take a trip every summer down to Mississippi to visit my granny and her antebellum world. 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And one day I happened to catch myself a squirrel.

0: Oh, that pesky squirrel causing all kinds of trouble there in church. The Mississippi Squirrel Revival, Ray Stevens, another one of our favorites here on the Sunday Morning Gospel Show on Big Country 99.5 KVOO, the voice of Oklahoma. Our 4th of July weekend, and I got to tell you, as a kid, I remember watching the Red Skelton Show. And I used to have a great time watching that show, and he was so funny. But, you know, when he was serious, he could be really serious. And one of the things I remember is when Red Skelton did this on TV, man, it just moved me as a kid. Of course, back then, we were still doing Pledge of Allegiance in school, and nowadays we don't, but at least some of the schools don't do it. But anyway, I got this request from Sweet Jean in Muskogee, and here is Red Skelton's Pledge of Allegiance.
1: I remember a teacher that I had. Now, I went through the seventh grade. I went to the seventh grade. I left home when I was 10 years old because I was hungry. And I used to, this is true. I work in the summer, I go to school in the winter. But I had this one teacher. It was the principal of the Harrison School in Vincennes, Indiana. To me, this was the greatest teacher, a real sage of my time, anyhow. He had such wisdom. And we were all reciting the Pledge of Allegiance one day. And he walked over, this little old teacher, Mr. Lasswell was his name. Mr. Lasswell, he says, he says, I've been listening to you boys and girls recite the Pledge of Allegiance all semester, and it seems as though it's becoming monotonous to you. If I may I recite it and try to explain to you the meaning of each word? I, me, an individual, a committee of one, pledge, dedicate all of my worldly goods to give without self-pity. Allegiance, my love and my devotion to the flag, our standard, O glory, a symbol of freedom, wherever she waves, there's respect, because your loyalty has given her a dignity that shouts, freedom is everybody's job. United, that means that we have all come together. States, individual communities that have united into 48 great states, 48 individual communities with pride and dignity and purpose. All divided with imaginary boundaries, yet united to a common purpose, and that's love for country. And to the Republic, a state in which sovereign power is invested in representative chosen by the people to govern. And government is the people, and it's from the people to the leaders, not from the leaders to the people. For which it stands. One nation, meaning so blessed by God, indivisible, incapable of being divided, with liberty, which is freedom, the right of power to live one's own life without threats, fear, or some sort of retaliation, and justice, the principle or qualities of dealing fairly with others. For all. Which means, boys and girls, it's as much your country as it is mine. And now, boys and girls, let me hear you recite the Pledge of Allegiance. I pledge allegiance to the flag of the United States of America, and to the Republic for which it stands, one nation, indivisible, with liberty and justice for all. Since I was a small boy, two states have been added to our country, and two words have been added to the Pledge of Allegiance, under God. Wouldn't it be a pity if someone said that is a prayer, and that would be eliminated from schools, too.
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0: Looking for a city, the Chuck Wagon Gang, and we're playing that for our Sunday morning friend, Vernon in Agra. The Sunday Morning Gospel Show, of course, on Big Country 99.5. And don't forget the Sunday evening gospel gathering, more gospel songs and hymns. And, of course, we'll continue our 4th of July celebration this evening from 6 to 8. Hope you join us for that, too, coming up here. And who is this?
1: This is Lonnie.
0: Lonnie, where you calling from, Lonnie?
1: Muskogee.
0: All right, thank you. Our gospel fam in Muskogee. Happy 4th of July weekend to you, my friend. We'll be playing for you.
1: Could you play If I Could Hear My Mother Pray Again?
0: 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Here it is by George Jones.

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1: You know, in the bayous of Louisiana, cowboy pay, that's what the Cajuns say. And in New York's Little Italy, che bella terra, that's how they say it their way. And in the beer halls of Milwaukee, you'll hear the words, Vishen Dasland. And it's Que lindo país. That's what you'll hear them say along the border, down by the Rio Grande. You know, there's a lot of ways to say it, and it's a privilege to play it, 'cause a lot of good people earned it, and this is how I learned it.

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0: 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Happy 4th of July weekend to you, my friend. What are we playing for you?
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1: A few pop-up showers and thunderstorms can't be ruled out for the morning hours. Otherwise, we clear out with mostly sunny skies to partly cloudy skies across Green Country with highs near 89 degrees. We'll have winds coming from the north around 5 to 10 miles an hour. Overnight tonight, we'll have mostly clear skies. Winds calm down even more with low temperatures close to 71 degrees. From the Bob Mills Weather Center, I'm News on 6 meteorologist Chloe Arroyo.
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0: Oh, the precious voices of Joey and Rory. Take my hand, precious Lord. Kicking off another hour of the Sunday Morning Gospel Show, our 4th of July weekend celebration here on the Sunday Morning Gospel Show on KVOO Big Country 99.5. This hour is brought to you by our friend John Dunn, the law offices of John Dunn in Manford and Tulsa. Back to the Gospel Party line, 918-879-9999. Who's this?
1: This is Carolyn from Tulsa.
0: Hi, Carolyn. Good morning. Happy 4th of July weekend to you and your family. What are we playing for you?
1: Can you play George Supper Time?
0: George. You're talking about George Johns?
1: Yeah. I was on the Gaithers.
0: Yeah, you betcha, honey. Yeah, honey, here it is for you.

Some of the fondest memories of my childhood were woven around supper time, when Mom would come to the back steps of the old home place and she'd say, "George, come on in to supper time." Oh, my, but I'd love to hear that one more time. But you know, for me, time has woven the realization of a truth. And that's when the Lord comes to the portal of glory and says to come on in for supper time. And we'll be gathered around the table with the Lord himself at the greatest supper time of them all. Visions now.

You know, Sonia, I've got a lot more days behind me than I have ahead of me. And I know that. But I also know this. Should the master return tonight, I'm packed and ready to go. Bill got my house all in order.

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0: That's Hazel and Henry Slaughter. The answer came. That was a wonderful gospel duo from the 60s and 70s. Glad to play that for you here on the Sunday Morning Gospel Show on KVOO Big Country 99.5 with the Who Dallin. Let's go to the gospel party line here once again. Who is this?
1: This is Harry.
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0: All right, so what are we going to play for you?
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0: 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I'm Tanner.
1: And I'm Travis Meyer. It's been home to legends like Bob Wills, Gene Autry, Billy Parker, and Andy O in the Morning.
0: And it was there for the launch of several Oklahoma superstars' careers like Reba McEntire and Garth Brooks.
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3: I've traveled across this country, been in towns from coast to coast, played rodeos and clubs and county fairs. I look for my America in every place I go, and I find her where her people truly care. I found her in San Angelo at Old Fort Concho days, at Copper Mountain West Fest in the fall, in Winchester, Virginia during apple blossom time, in Cheyenne, at the granddad of them all. It's not impressive buildings or the car the mayor drives. It's the people in her towns that make her tall. It's caring for each other, being quick to lend a hand, the pride in people down at City Hall. The Western Heritage Classic in the town of Abilene is one that stole my cowboy heart away. The spirit and the values upon which this country stands are things I saw in Abilene today. While walking down the thoroughfare amongst the milling throngs where Western wear is more than just a fad, I saw the little fellers in their cowboy hats and boots trying hard to walk and talk just like their dads. Then down in the arena, all the teams were recognized. Each cowboy's proud. He's riding for the brand. He's keen to competition and is loyal to the core, but always first to lend a helping hand. When they played the national anthem, every person faced the flag. With hats in hand, they sang their souls away. My heart welled up inside me as I listened to them sing. I heard the real America today. The ones who built this country must have been this kind of folks. No envy, spite, or pride get in the way. Respect for other people, being proud of who you are. Perhaps the world will understand someday. The backbone of this country is the folks who work the land, like raising stock or growing wheat and corn. They learn responsibility before they learn to walk. Yes, this is where America was born. Integrity and honesty are what they teach their young. You have a chance. Be all you dare to be. I saw no guns or violence, heard no insults, threats, or lies. Just people being happy, living free. Oh, they have their share of problems, but they face them with a smile. They live life in a

0: simple kind of way. They dream of a tomorrow with respect for yesteryear. I saw the real America today.
1: The great Red Steagall, yeah, the real America. Our 4th of July celebration on the Sunday Morning Gospel Show here on Big Country 99.5. This hour is brought to you by the law offices of John Dunn in Manford and Tulsa. The Who Dow, and who is this?
2: This is Bill.
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1: Okay.
2: I pick up your station over here real good.
1: Oh, good. Well, great to have you along, my friend. What are we going to bless you with?
2: I get carried away by Ivan Parker.

0: celebrating the 4th of July weekend, 250th birthday with Bo Bandy, their Americana. That's a country song that was a huge hit for him, and I thought that would be a nice song to play to celebrate our wonderful blessing in one nation under God, America. Back to the gospel party line with the Who Dow. Who's this?
1: This is Wanda from Hulbert.
0: Hi, sweet Wanda and Hulbert. Always great to hear from you. Angel, what are we going to bless you with?
1: You really blessed me putting on the, if I could hear my mother pray again. She's been gone to heaven for 18 years today.
0: Wow.
1: And also there was a storm the night before. It just repeated itself. I am sick today. I had a fall. And it's been almost 3 weeks since I've been in pain all the time.
0: Oh, honey, I'm sorry. God love you. Well, we're all praying for you on the Gospel Show. Hope you get feeling better, sweet love. And here's your song by Daniel O'Donnell.

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Yeah, another one of our favorites on the Sunday Morning Gospel Show in Big Country, 99.5 KVOO. Roses Will Bloom Again, Jeff and Sherry Easter. Well, friends, we've had a great celebration of our great country, the 250th birthday of our wonderful nation under God. Now, don't forget, tonight from 6 to 8, I'll have the Sunday evening gospel gathering to wrap up your weekend. We'll have gospel hymns and songs and more patriotic music to celebrate the 4th of July weekend with you. Otherwise, you just have a wonderful, blessed week coming up. Here's Eddie Arnold.

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Oklahoma's own KVOO signed on the air in 1926, celebrating 100 years of the voice of Oklahoma. 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Stuart Martin Kubota brings you our national anthem as America celebrates 250 years of freedom, sacrifice, and the spirit that built this country. 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

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My name's Nikki Reed. Happy Sunday. Hopefully you don't have too much of a hangover from Independence Day. And if you miss our TV special, the Oklahoma Zone Original, celebrating the last 100 years of KBOO, it airs in about 30 minutes right on News on 6.

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1: A few pop-up showers and thunderstorms can't be ruled out for the morning hours. Otherwise, we clear out with mostly sunny skies to partly cloudy skies across Green Country with highs near 89 degrees. We'll have winds coming from the north around 5 to 10 miles an hour. Overnight tonight, we'll have mostly clear skies. Winds calm down even more with low temperatures close to 71 degrees. From the Bob Mills Weather Center, I'm News on 6 meteorologist Chloe Arroyo.
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Next stop is going to be with the Hoo Devil at Harps and Fort Gibson Friday from noon to 1. 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

0: 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Travis Tredwith, it's a great day to be alive, and you could be hearing him perform that live. He's actually going to be coming to the Cove inside River Spirit on October 16th.
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Oklahoma's own KVOO signed on the air in 1926, celebrating 100 years of the voice of Oklahoma. 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
2: The devil went down to Georgia. He was looking for a soul to steal. He was in a bind because he was way behind and he was willing to make a deal. When he came across this young man sawing on a fiddle and playing it hot, and the devil jumped up on a hickory stump and said, "Boy, let me tell you what. I guess you didn't know it, but I'm a fiddle player too. And if you'd care to take a dare, I'll make a bet with you. Now, you play pretty good fiddle, boy, but give the devil his due. I bet a fiddle of gold against your soul, because I think I'm better than you." The boy said, "My name's Johnny, and it might be a sin, but I'll take your bet. You're going to regret, because I'm the best as ever been."

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And fire flew from his fingertips as he rosined up his bow. And he pulled the bow across the strings and it made an evil hiss. And then a band of demons joined in and it sounded so

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And he laid that golden fiddle on the ground at Johnny's feet. Johnny said, "Devil, just come on back if you ever want to try again. 'Cause I told you once, you son of a gun.

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16: It's a peaceful Sunday afternoon after a crazy Saturday night of severe weather. We're looking for sunshine for the rest of the day. High temps should be topping out around 88. Light winds for tonight, fair. Overnight low down to 72. And for our Monday, sunshine a little warmer, high around 91. Light southeast winds in the afternoon. Tuesday through the rest of the week, hot. Maybe some thunderstorms late next week. From News on 6, I'm meteorologist Travis Meyer.
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The VOO crew could be coming to your town this summer with a chance for you to get KVOO gear, get signed up to win tickets to see Brooks and Dunn, and a Shiner Bock cooler and beer. Hoo Devil's going to be out at Harps in Fort Gibson this coming Friday from noon to 1, so be sure to plan a stop on by so you can get signed up to win. He was

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11: It's a peaceful Sunday afternoon after a crazy Saturday night of severe weather. We're looking for sunshine for the rest of the day. High temps should be topping out around 88. Light winds for tonight, fair. Overnight low down to 72. And for our Monday, sunshine, a little warmer, high around 91. Light southeast winds in the afternoon. Tuesday through the rest of the week, hot. Maybe some thunderstorms late next week. From News on 6, I'm meteorologist Travis Meyer.
12: First time I heard my song, it came on KVOO radio out of Tulsa, Oklahoma. Tulsa, Oklahoma. She said, here's your one chance, fancy, don't let me down. Hey, this is Reba McEntire on Big Country 99.5 KVOO. Well,

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Jason Aldean is coming to town. He's actually going to be out in Oklahoma City at the Paycom Center on the 24th of this month. Right now, it's the truth.

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0: 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Another interesting holiday that we have right now is Work Without Your Hands Day and National Apple Turnover Day. 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

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My name's Nikki Reed. Hope you're all having a beautiful and lovely Sunday so far. 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

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If you are someone you know is trying to plan a wedding for this year, then I'm telling you early, Tulsa Wedding Show is coming up. 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Again, that's August 2nd.

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We are celebrating 100 years of KVOO. 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
7: It's a peaceful Sunday afternoon after a crazy Saturday night of severe weather. We're looking for sunshine for the rest of the day. High temperatures will be topping out around 88. Light winds for tonight, fair. Overnight low down to 72. And for our Monday, sunshine, a little warmer, high around 91. Light southeast winds in the afternoon. Tuesday through the rest of the week, hot. Maybe some thunderstorms late next week. For News on 6, I'm meteorologist Travis Meyer.
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Oklahoma's own KVOO signed on the air in 1926. 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

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Brooks and Dunn, they are going to be coming to Paycom Center in Oklahoma City later on this fall. Going to be out there October 1st.

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19: It's a peaceful Sunday afternoon after a crazy Saturday night of severe weather. We're looking for sunshine for the rest of the day. High temps should be topping out around 88. Light winds for tonight, fair. Overnight low down to 72. And for our Monday, sunshine, a little warmer, high around 91. Light southeast winds in the afternoon. Tuesday through the rest of the week, hot. Maybe some thunderstorms late next week. From News on 6, I'm meteorologist Travis Meyer.
1: Hotter than a hoochie coochie, hotter than a $2 pistol. 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

0: 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Travis Tritt coming to town. You can catch him out at River Spirit Casino Resort performing at the Cove. When? Well, I'm going to tell you, October 16th. So get those tickets while you still can.
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I don't know about you, but today is definitely one of those days where I don't feel like doing any kind of work around the house. So I won't.

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Who Devil's going to be at Harps in Fort Gibson this Friday, noon to 1.

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16: Much quieter tonight with clear skies. We'll drop down to near 70, 71 degrees for overnight lows. Light winds, a light northeast breeze for our Monday. A slim chance of an isolated splash and dash shower or downpour in southeast Oklahoma. Otherwise, low 90s for a high, and mostly sunny skies will continue a gradual warming trend through the middle of the week. From the Bob Mills Weather Center, I'm News on 6 meteorologist Darren Reeves.
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My name's Nikki Reed. Just about time for me to head out, leaving you with some Dolly Parton. It's Here You Come Again on Big Country, 99.5.

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He brought strength of God and morals to mortals who were weak. He told of false prophets who wore a sheep's disguise, and he warned us not to trust him or to listen to him.

0: the Mount. Merle Haggard, Sermon on the Mount. On the Sunday evening gospel gathering on Big Country, 99.5 KVO. And before that, we kicked off the show with a beautiful patriotic medley from a fine young bluegrass group, Southern Race. Welcome, and it's your 4th of July weekend we've got going on here on the Sunday evening gospel gathering as well. What a blessing weekend we got going on, celebrating the 250th birthday of our great country, one nation under God. Amen to that. Amen to your requests and dedications. Who's this?
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0: in America, the beautiful, the Gaither Vocal Band here on the Sunday evening gospel gathering on Big Country 99.5 with the Who Down. Always say hello to our great friends listening online at KVOO.com. Yeah, we started this back in October, adding a couple hours on Sunday evenings to wrap up your weekend with gospel music and, of course, wonderful blessing patriotic music here for the 4th of July weekend we've got going on as well. Back to the gospel party line. Who's this?
1: This is Shirley from down at Morris.
0: Hi, Shirley and Morris there. Thank you, honey. Hi. And blessings to you and your family. What are we playing for you?
1: Well, thank you. We'd want to hear the book by George Strait.
2: There's a book

0: The wonderful country and gospel voice of the great Jim Reeves, O Gentle Shepherd. So many blessings to these gospel songs on the Sunday evening gospel gathering. Big Country 99.5 KVOO, 100 years of country and gospel music history. So terrific having you along this 4th of July weekend with us, friends. And who is this?
1: This is Dora from Spavinaw.
0: Hi, Doris, our gospel family in Spavinaw. Thank you. What are we playing for you, sweet love?
1: Just a Closer Walk with Thee.
0: Yeah, you bet, sweetheart. Here it is by Randy Travis and John Anderson.

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6: Much quieter tonight with clear skies. Will drop down to near 70, 71 degrees for overnight lows. Light winds, a light northeast breeze for our Monday. A slim chance of an isolated splash and dash shower or downpour in southeast Oklahoma. Otherwise, low 90s for a high and mostly sunny skies. Will continue a gradual warming trend through the middle of the week. From the Bob Mills Weather Center, I'm News on 6 meteorologist Darren Reeves.
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Oh, we love the Happy Goodmans, Howard and Vestal, and the whole gang there walking in God's sunshine. Boy, we've had plenty of that sunshine this weekend and hot weather across Green Country. Hope you and the family have been safe and sound through all that. But, yeah, and it's going to continue into next week. Well, it is July, and we're celebrating our July 4th weekend, the wonderful 250th birthday of our great country. And Dolly Parton here. Color Me America.

0: There will always be wars and rumors of wars as long as time lasts. And we'll always fight to protect our families and our home and our homeland. It's all for God and country, no matter what country we find ourselves in. We are all God's children. And God, again, we ask your blessings upon our troops and upon America, and we pray for peace on earth and goodwill toward men. And we ask that you deliver us from evil in whatever form it might take.
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0: The Sunday Evening Gospel Gathering, Big Country, 99.5 KVOO, the voice of Oklahoma, and Toby Keith. It was Jesus. Such a blessing and an absolute pleasure having you along here, enjoying the beauty and the fervor and the wonderful gospel songs we're playing here on Sunday evening to wrap up your weekend here. And who is this?
1: Trish.
0: Trish, where are you from, honey?
1: Tulsa.
0: All right. Well, blessings to you and your family. What are we going to play for you?
1: Back to God by Reba McEntire.

0: Oh, yeah. Patsy Cline, Dear God, on the Sunday evening gospel gathering on Big Country 99.5, brought to you by our friends at Autumn House Estate Planning by Maple Law. We'll be hearing from those folks in just a little bit. But right now, let's go back to the Hoot Owls gospel party line here. Who is this?
1: This is the mayor over here in Mazie, John Yoder.
0: Hey, John, how you doing there, brother?
1: All right, how have you been doing?
0: I've been terrific. Thank you for calling. What are we playing for you?
1: Well, I was going to ask you, Brother Jim, if we could play something for the veterans out there, like something by Johnny Cash, This Ragged Old Flag, or something like that.
2: I walked through a county courthouse square. On a park bench, an old man was sitting there. I said, your old courthouse is kind of run down. He said, no, it'll do for our little town. I said, your old flagpole has leaned a little bit, and that's a ragged old flag you got hanging on it. He said, have a seat. And I sat down. Is this the first time you've been to our little town? I said, I think it is. He said, I don't like to brag, but we're kind of proud of that ragged old flag. You see, we got a little hole in that flag there when Washington took it across the Delaware. And it got powder burned the night that Francis Scott Key sat watching it write and say, can you see? And it got a bad rip in New Orleans with Pakenham and Jackson tugging at its seams. And it almost fell at the Alamo beside the Texas flag, but she waved on, though. She got cut with a sword at Chancellorsville, and she got cut again at Shiloh Hill. There was Robert E. Lee, Beauregard, and Bragg, and the south wind blew hard on that ragged old flag. On Flanders Field in World War I, she got a big hole from a Bertha gun. She turned blood red in World War II. She hung limp and low a time or two. She was in Korea, Vietnam. She went where she was sent by her Uncle Sam. She waved from our ships upon the briny foam, and now they've about quit waving back here at home. In her own good land here, she's been abused. She's been burned, dishonored, denied, and refused. And the government for which she stands is scandalized throughout the land. And she's getting threadbare and she's wearing thin, but she's in good shape for the shape she's in. Cause she's been through the fire before, and I believe she can take a whole lot more. So we raise her up every morning, we take her down every night, we don't let her touch the ground, and we fold her upright. On second thought, I do like to brag, cause I'm mighty proud of that ragged old flag.
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